0: luck is always just right. And your seasoned host is never short on stories to share. So sit back and immerse yourself in a Wednesday edition of Alice's Attic with Alice Cooper.
1: Welcome to Alice's Attic on July 29th. I hope you've been able to stay hydrated and cool through this brutal summer. And when I say hydrated, I'm not talking about drinking a case of beer every day, although there is a lot of water in beer. You know, I used to argue about that all the time. When I was drinking, and I drank so much beer, and I'd go to the doctor and he'd say, "You're dehydrated." I go, "I had 12 beers today. How could I be dehydrated?" He says, "Alcohol dehydrates you." I said, "Yeah, but it's mostly water." I couldn't win that argument. So this hour, we're going back to the exact week in 1991 for the Cooper's Countdown. Plus, I'll be picking out one fun email to read on the air. And for birthday bashes, it's our favorite Canadian falsetto prog singer birthday. But now, let's get to the music.
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0: Every week, Cooper's Countdown is heard on great radio stations like this one. What do you got for us, Coop?
1: It was July 29th, 1991. Terminator 2 Judgment Day was released in the theaters. The very first Lollapalooza tour launched, and I had just released my album, Hey Stupid, and the charts looked like this. Starting off at number 5, Queensryche, with a song in honor of their hometown, Seattle, Jet City Woman. At number 4, Van Halen hit it big with their second album recorded with Sammy Hagar, featuring the hit Runaround. Number 3 slot goes to Extreme, who gave us the second successful acoustic ballad, Wholehearted. At number 2, Guns N' Roses, with a song that was everywhere thanks to being the theme for Terminator 2. It's called You Could Be Mine. At number 1, who do you think? Song on this day in 1991 was co-written by Jeff Lynne, who had been this artist's main collaborator in 1988. Of course, I'm talking about Tom Petty, Learning to Fly.

0: Uncle Alice and his Kooptastic radio show. We'll be back in a flash. Alice's Attic with Alice Cooper.
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0: hate it. But I told them if I had to listen to their music, they would have to listen to mine. I like you, Ozzy, Metallica, and stuff like that. So far, I haven't been able to convince them. Do you like opera and classical music? Randy Scott in Santa Cruz. I listen to it because Cheryl is very much into opera and classical music. A very funny story about Freddie Mercury. Back in early in their career, Freddie would come in and go, "Oh, hello, Alice. Where's Cheryl?" And he would go over and talk for an hour with Cheryl about opera and classical music because that's what she knew. And they'd, you know, spend an hour talking, and I'd finally kind of go look over at Brian May, and he comes over and he goes, "Alice, you don't have to worry about Freddie and your wife." And I went, oh. Well, if you think I should do an album of opera, I don't think that's going to happen. Send your thoughts to alice@aliceisattic.com. I'll be right back with birthday bashes, so stay right there.
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0: Do you share a birthday with Nikki Sixx, Elvis, Britney Spears, or Bono? Well, you're about to find out, because Alice Cooper's going to invite you to blow out the candles for some festive celebrity birthday bashes.
1: Time to celebrate some birthdays. People born on July 29th include acclaimed documentary filmmaker Ken Burns, fashion personality Tim Gunn, Stand By Me actor Will Wheaton, country singer Martina McBride, and the one and only Gary Lee Weinrib, better known as Geddy Lee. Geddy's a great guy. Tried to teach Geddy golf. And after about, an hour, I said, this may not be your game. And it wasn't. Him and Neil Peart were just the worst. And Alex can play. The guitar player is a good player. Great bass player, though. Here's Tom Sawyer. Monday.

0: 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Alice's Attic with Alice Cooper.
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6: You'll laugh, you'll cry, you'll headbang, you'll need to use the bathroom.
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8: You're here with your hilarious host, Alice Cooper. And not only am I talented, sexy, and a great golfer, but I'm also the funniest person I know. Because I laugh at my jokes all the time. Anyway, enough about me. Well, wait a minute. Is there ever enough about me? We've got lots coming up this hour. You Gotta Love the 80s, featuring a song that makes us want to train for a boxing match. Then Tales from the Attic, about working with one of the great songwriters of all time. And finally, Rock Trivia with Dire Straits. So let's get to it.
7: Alice's Attic with Alice Cooper.

0: The scent of Aquanet, the silky smooth feel of spandex, and a cassette cranked up on the Alpine in your Trans Am. You gotta love the 80s.
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2: In 1982, the band Survivor were about to be dropped by their label. They had two unsuccessful albums, which were barely noticed to anybody. And then Sylvester Stallone called. He left a message on Jim Peterek's answering machine. As Peterek described it, answering machines were still something of a novelty back then, and to see that blinking light was a thrill. When I pressed the playback button, I heard, "Hey, yo, Jim, that's a nice message you got there. This is Sylvester Stallone. Give me a call. We need to talk." Stallone's first choice for Rocky II was Another One Bites the Dust, but Queen said no. Stallone had heard Survivor's 1981 single Poor Man's Son and liked their sound, and the rest is hysterectomy. So here's Eye of the Tiger.

0: Alice continues next. Alice's Attic with Alice Cooper.
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0: sifting through the dusty mess of memories and cobwebs inside the mind of a rock icon.
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0: This is Tales from the Attic.
2: Back in the 80s, after realizing Desmond Child had written so many amazing songs, I decided to give him a call and see if he wanted to work with me. He told me exactly what the album had to be, not horror and blood and guts. He suggested the very appropriate 80s theme of sexual menace and darkness underneath the surface. So, we got to work on Trash. The guest list was a dream come true. John Bon Jovi sang on the title track with me. Tom Hamilton and Joey Kramer from Aerosmith playing bass and drums on the same song. Steven Tyler and I sang Only My Heart Talkin'. Joe Perry played lead guitar on House of Fire. Kip Winger sang on I'm Your Gun. Richie Sambora and Steve Lukather traded solos on Hell Is Living Without You. It was like a benefit concert on tape. What it was I kept hearing these songs on the radio that I really liked. And it was unusual how good these songs were. They weren't just riffs. They were really good songs. You Give Love a Bad Name, things like that. And I kept looking, who's writing these songs? And Desmond Child kept coming up. And finally, I just said, I got to get in touch with this guy. We still work together all the time. He's one of the great songwriters, what I call a song surgeon. He goes in and really makes it work. And working with Steven Tyler, I had known Steven forever, of course. And during Only My Heart Talkin', I sang at the top of my range. He was an octave higher. Amazing. Richie Sambora, one of the great guitar players, and Steve Lukather also. Well, if you were a guest performer on Trash, say hello at alice@aliceisattic.com. Rock trivia featuring Dire Straits is coming right up after this quick break, so stay right there.
0: Alice will be right back with more rock and roll that doesn't suck.
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0: Alice Cooper has some rock trivia for you. 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
1: Who was the roller girl in the music video for the Dire Straits song Skate Away? She was credited as Jay Carly, but it was actually Jayzik Azukwe, the daughter of Nigeria's first president. She was a poet, writer, musician who was based in London. The video appearance would later be described as a cult visual moment in rock history. So here's one of the most underrated bands of all time, and certainly one of the most underrated guitar players. Here's Dire Straits with Skate Away.
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12: Somewhere lurking in the dark shadows, he's a radio host who doesn't suck, even though he's always been a bit of a freak. 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Crank up the most talented man whose eye makeup is better than yours. The king of your kind. 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
13: It's your enduring radio host, Alice Cooper, back again at night. 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
0: Alice's Attic with Alice Cooper.

Vegas will have live and kicking in just a little while. Let's do more rock now. It's Alice's Attic with Alice Cooper.

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0: It's live and kicking.
2: In December of 1979, Supertramp were at their peak. So they recorded a live album over two nights at the Pavilion de Paris. Breakfast in America had come out in March of that year and became the biggest selling album in the world. Three singles in one album, The Logical Song, Goodbye Stranger, and Take the Long Way Home, were all top 20 in the USA simultaneously. The album sold more than 20 million copies. As the band said, when we look back on that time, it really was the experience of a lifetime. The shows in Paris were an absolute highlight for us because you could feel the reaction of the audience. The full concert film was shot both nights, but the tapes sat in the vaults for 32 years. Somebody went, didn't we shoot this? Let's put it out. So, it wasn't until 2011 that the complete version was released, live in Paris, 1979. So here's Take the Long Way Home, live in Paris.

0: He hasn't flown the coop. 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

0: Not everyone's a genius. You're probably not a member of Mensa. Maybe you never got that PhD. But then there's these people.
1: Well, that's the stupidest thing I ever heard.
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0: It's time for Hey Stupid on Alice's Attic with Alice Cooper.
3: Tonight, we start in Indiana, where a man was arrested after selling what he told an undercover police officer, meth. But it was not meth. It was kosher salt. He was arrested anyway for selling kosher salt. Next, we go to Florida, where a man wearing Batman pajamas stopped a burglar in his tracks and detained him until the police could arrive. How would you like to be the guy that gets caught with a guy? He's in his Batman pajamas. And finally, we stay in Florida, of course, because that's the headquarters for Hey Stupid, where a man was arrested after running over his date with his car because she refused to let him smell her feet. Well, stick around, because after this break, I've got some rock trivia on a Cream classic, so stay tuned.
0: You're mere moments away from more Alice.
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1: How did the label react when they heard Cream's Sunshine of Your Love? They hated it. Felix Popolardi produced the record at Atlantic Studios, and when they delivered it to Atlantic Records, Ahmet Erdogan, the legendary label boss who signed Ray Charles and discovered Led Zeppelin, said, "This is psychedelic hogwash." He didn't want to release it. Other artists on the label talked him into it. It became Cream's only gold single in the USA and Atlantic's best-selling single to the point. That's amazing, because Ahmet Erdogan had golden ears. He could hear something that really, really worked. They wrote Sunshine of Your Love after seeing Jimi Hendrix play. Eric Clapton wanted to do that kind of a riff. Came up with Sunshine of Your Love. And when I think of Cream, I think of that song. As great as Cream was on a ton of other songs, that's their signature song. So, one strike on Ahmet Erdogan. Let's hear it. Sunshine of Your Love. It's getting-

0: Alice needs a break, and so do you. Alice's Attic with Alice Cooper.
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0: From early days in Detroit, to teen angst in Arizona, to shock rock in L.A., to his rise to Rock and Roll Hall of Famer, one man is superbly seasoned to guide you through this magnificent musical journey.
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14: Welcome back to Alice's Attic. I'm sure interior designers have a term for the aesthetic up here. I don't know what that would be. I'm pretty sure it involves the words condemned and please evacuate or shabby stabby. So lots coming up this hour. Some movie music madness featuring a 1971 Motown rock song that was used in a drag racing movie. Then some freaky facts to loosen the brain a little. And then trivia on a song that was recorded in the same room as Led Zeppelin IV. And the guitarist played his best solo of all time specifically because Jimmy Page was watching him through the glass. But now, how about this?
0: Alice's Attic with Alice Cooper.

Movie Music Madness with Alice is minutes away. And now, it's more rock. It's Alice's Attic with Alice Cooper.

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1: The 2013 film Snake and Mongoose was a sports drama about two real Southern California drag racers, Don the Snake Prudhomme and Tom the Mongoose McEwen, who changed the face of motorsports forever. They were the first drag racers to secure corporate sponsorship. For the opening scene, the director needed something that captured the feel of Southern California in the early 70s, so he went with I Just Want to Celebrate by Rare Earth. The band had the distinction of being the first white rock band signed to Motown Records at a time when Motown was the defining sound of black American music. They came out of Detroit, which is also where Motown was born. They were rock and roll musicians who loved rhythm and blues, and Berry Gordy heard something in them that he thought could work. So here's I Just Want to Celebrate from Snake and the Mongoose.

0: Your teller of Detroit stories, Alice Cooper, will return after these messages. Alice's Attic with Alice Cooper.
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1: Ready to become a genius? Okay, let's go. At the center of the galaxy, there's a large cloud of ethyl formate, which contains enough alcohol to provide every human on Earth with 300,000 pints of beer per day for a billion years. I would have loved that back in the day. The human heart pumps about 2,000 gallons of blood every day. Every vampire's going, yay! The world's most hated vegetable is Brussels sprouts, even though they are among the healthiest. If they're cooked correctly, they can be really good. The lightning rod at the top of the Empire State Building is struck around 100 times a year. And finally, Burj Khalifa in Dubai is so tall that it is 15 degrees cooler at the top than at the bottom. And it's the tallest building in the world. Well, it's time for a break while you think about all of that. But I'll be right back with more rock trivia after this.
0: More Alice Cooper is coming up next.
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1: What album was being recorded at the same studio while Jethro Tull were recording Aqualung? It was Led Zeppelin 4. It was December 1970, and Jethro Tull were at Island Studios in London recording their fourth album, and in the room next door, Led Zeppelin were also recording their fourth album. The guitar solo for Aqualung was recorded while Jimmy Page stood outside the studio window watching. The guitarist, Martin Barr, played the best solo of his life, specifically because he knew Page was there and didn't want to be shown up in front of the band who had recorded Stairway to Heaven in the next room. That happened a lot. In fact, I remember one time in particular, I can't remember what album it was, but we're recording in one, and Paul McCartney's in the next room, recording Band on the Run. And we both ended up at the coffee machine, and he says, "Hey, you want to hear something?" And I went, "Yeah." And we went in, and we listened to two or three songs from Band on the Run, Wings' first album. I got to hear all that first before anybody. I can't even say brilliant because that doesn't quite cover it. McCartney was the best in the studio. So let's hear Aqualung.

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1: Welcome to the deepest confines of the mind of Alice Cooper. It's a bit dusty up here, and oh, is it cluttered. There's a memory of hanging out with John Lennon and Anne Murray at LA's The Troubadour in 73. And over here is Alice's Cortez High School locker combination. And why is there a random recollection of pre-concert pickled herring in Oslo in 2017? But amidst the mélange, there's a wealth of rock and roll tidbits and knowledge that never fails to entertain and engage. So without further ado, here's your fastidious host. It's Alice's Attic with Alice Cooper.
11: Well, you're back in Alice's Attic with me, Alice Cooper. I've sold out arenas on six continents, appeared in dozens of films, and released 30 studio albums. But of course, the highlight of my life has been hosting this radio show. Yeah, right. Coming up this hour, an Attic classic featuring a song that was written by a teenager on a toilet in 1967. Then a listener email, and finally we'll top it all off with some rock trivia. But first, here's some music.
1: Alice's Attic with Alice Cooper. Yeah.

On the way, Alice will have an Attic Classic. Right now, it's more rock. It's Alice's Attic with Alice Cooper.

0: Now on Alice's Attic with Alice Cooper, here's an Attic classic.
1: The band Status Quo have more top 40 singles than any other artist in the history of UK charts. More than the Beatles, more than the Rolling Stones, more than anyone. They've had over 60 UK chart entries spanning five decades. Yet the American public only know one Status Quo track, and that's Pictures of Matchstick Men. And the story of how it was written is even crazier. Francis Rossi was 19 years old. He'd just gotten married and was already convinced it was a mistake. His wife and his mother-in-law were arguing in the next room. He went into the bathroom to get away from it. He brought a guitar. He wrote the song while sitting on the toilet. It's not a crappy song either, so don't get pissed off. Here's Pictures of Matchstick Men. Light a match.

0: What? You think radio this brilliant is free? We'll be back with more amazing Alice Cooper after the break. Alice's Attic with Alice Cooper.
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1: Okay, Alice, which is better, the original Halloween or the original Friday the 13th? They both scared the crap out of me when I saw them in the theaters in high school. Not sure which is the scarier, Michael Myers or Jason Voorhees. What do you say? Thanks, Brandon Unger. I've got to say, I've always been a Michael Myers fan. Jason Voorhees, I did music for one of their movies, and I know all the guys that played Jason Voorhees, and I knew a lot of guys that played Michael Myers. But Michael Myers, the scene that's the scariest, the two scenes that's the scariest, is when she stabs him in the ear with a knitting needle, and he's dead. And she's on the phone, and in the background, you see him sit up again. Then you realized he was unkillable. Right then you went, oh my gosh. The other scene is when she takes the boyfriend and takes the hunting knife and pins him to the wall and just looks at him like a piece of art. Kind of turns his head left and right to admire his artful work. I was always much more, I think that Michael Myers was more frightening. Why can't he die? What is the whole thing with him not being able to die? And then, of course, Jason Voorhees, same thing. You couldn't kill Jason Voorhees either. So they were both great modern boogeymen. I'm not going to say that one was better than the other. It's just I thought Michael Myers was creepier. All right. Well, if you think Barbie was the scariest movie ever made, drop me a line at alice@aliceisattic.com. I'll be right back with more trivia, so don't move.
0: Hey, Alice needs a little bathroom break once in a while. He ain't getting any younger.
2: Why don't you give the kid a break?
0: More of Alice's Attic with Alice Cooper coming up.
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Dallas will have rock trivia in a few. 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
1: How did the band Slaughter get their record deal? Dana Strum and Mark Slaughter had been members of the Vinnie Vincent Invasion. Vinnie was the former Kiss guitarist who had been signed to Chrysalis Records, but he had exceeded his credit line with the label. So Chrysalis pulled the $4 million contract away from Vincent and transferred it directly to Slaughter and Strum. They had a $4 million record deal before Slaughter even existed as a band. There were no other members. There was no band. Just a contract with two people who had been in a different band that had just fallen apart. That's dropping $4 million in your lap. And what are we going to do with it? I guess we better put a band together. So here's Up All Night from Slaughter.

0: We know our time with Alice always goes by far too fast.
1: So long, farewell, I'll be just saying adieu.
2: Adieu, adieu, to you and you and you.
0: But take comfort in the fact Alice's Attic will return tomorrow. Alice's Attic with Alice Cooper.
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I ain't really sure, but it seems I remember the good times with just a little bit more in focus.

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2: I'm Omni Broadcasting Meteorologist Jennifer Wojcicki with your updated forecast. A flood advisory continues. A heat advisory begins at 11 a.m. tomorrow. Slight chance for storms tonight, otherwise partly cloudy skies. Lows level off around 79. Westerly winds 5 to 10 miles per hour. Sunshine mixed with clouds at times again tomorrow. Chance of thunderstorms. Daytime highs approaching 92. I'm Omni Broadcasting's meteorologist Jennifer Vujicic.
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2: I'm Omni Broadcasting Meteorologist Jennifer Wojcicki with your updated forecast. A flood advisory continues. A heat advisory begins at 11 a.m. tomorrow. Slight chance for storms tonight, otherwise partly cloudy skies. Lows level off around 79. Westerly winds 5 to 10 miles per hour. Sunshine mixed with clouds at times again tomorrow. Chance of thunderstorms. Daytime highs approaching 92. I'm Omni Broadcasting's meteorologist, Jennifer Wojcicki.
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1: I'm Omni Broadcasting Meteorologist Jennifer Wojcicki with your updated forecast. A flood advisory continues. A heat advisory begins at 11 a.m. tomorrow. Slight chance for storms tonight, otherwise partly cloudy skies. Lows level off around 79. Westerly winds 5 to 10 miles per hour. Sunshine mixed with clouds at times again tomorrow. Chance of thunderstorms. Daytime highs approaching 92. I'm Omni Broadcasting's meteorologist, Jennifer Wojcicki.
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4: I'm Omni Broadcasting Meteorologist Jennifer Wojcicki with your updated forecast. A flood advisory continues. A heat advisory begins at 11 a.m. tomorrow. Slight chance for storms tonight, otherwise partly cloudy skies. Lows level off around 79. Westerly winds 5 to 10 miles per hour. Sunshine mixed with clouds at times again tomorrow. Chance of thunderstorms. Daytime highs approaching 92. I'm Omni Broadcasting's meteorologist, Jennifer Wojcicki.
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2: I'm Omni Broadcasting Meteorologist Jennifer Wojcicki with your updated forecast. A flood advisory continues. A heat advisory begins at 11 a.m. tomorrow. Slight chance for storms tonight, otherwise partly cloudy skies. Lows level off around 79. Westerly winds 5 to 10 miles per hour. Sunshine mixed with clouds at times again tomorrow. Chance of thunderstorms. Daytime highs approaching 92. I'm Omni Broadcasting's meteorologist, Jennifer Wojcicki.
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4: 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Showers and storms in the area today, mainly late in the afternoon, and highs top out near 92 degrees. And on the water, west winds 5 to 15 knots, higher gusts possible, seas around 2 feet. High tide 11:43 a.m., low tide 10:18 p.m., high tide 12:26 p.m. With your Omni Broadcasting Marine forecast, I'm Phil Jensko.
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0: Blue Oyster Cult burning for you on the classic rock station 100.3 K-Rock. That seems like a problem. You shouldn't be burning for anybody.
1: That means you might need to call your doctor.
0: You may want to consult your physician.
1: Just saying.
0: All right. Good morning, everybody. It is Friday Eve.
1: Mm-hmm.
0: How about that?
1: Well, there you go.
0: Yeah. Thursday morning, the BT Morning Show on the air, brought to you by Stripes Pub and Grill in Navarre, as well as Okaloosa Gas at Outcast Sushi in Miramar Beach. Going to be another warm one out there today. Highs back in the mid-90s. Heat index values climbing into the triple digits, but better chances of rainfall today, tomorrow, and through the weekend. So if you've got outdoor plans, start thinking about making plan B, because it does look like we've got increased chances of more widespread rainfall this weekend. All right, we'll get to that in just a little bit with that full forecast. But first, we got to talk about why everyone comes to the Florida Panhandle.
1: Mm-hmm.
0: It's because, well, this is the best place to dive. It's World Snorkeling Day, Bobby.
1: Oh, that's right. For folks who want the thrill of drowning in HD.
0: That's kind of funny. It's not funny, but it's kind of funny the way you said it.
1: You still need a tube to breathe like a confused manatee. You know, I think what's funny about that one is, you pay good money to float face down like a confused manatee while your family debates whether you're relaxing or just buffering.
0: Oh.
1: You know, if you think about it, you know what, folks? Just strap on the tube, stare at some fish, and congrats. You're exploring in water deep enough to stand in. Oh, whatever. World Snorkeling Day is that special little calendar crime where we all pretend a plastic tube and a foggy mask turns us into ocean explorers instead of tourists doing slow motion panic in a saltwater bathtub. Yeah. You know, the premise is simple. You bob on the surface, you stare down at fish living their best lives, and try not to inhale the sea like you're taste testing Poseidon soup. You know, it's a celebration of curiosity, cardio you didn't schedule, and a humbling realization that nature does not care about your hair, your dignity, or your waterproof sunscreen. So grab your gear, lower your expectations, and prepare to discover a whole new world approximately 3 feet below your bad decisions.
0: Yeah, World Snorkeling Day. And Bobby, when do we get our big rust bucket over here to sink?
1: Yeah, it should be coming someday. I mean, we only paid $3 million for it.
0: $10 million.
1: Oh, whichever. I was using the bureaucratic three.
0: Okay. Yeah, just multiply it by four times. Right. You're there.
1: Mm-hmm.
0: ELO, do ya on 100.3 K-Rock.

0: Kathmandu from Bob Seger on the Classic Rock Station, 100.3 K-Rock. It's the B-Team Morning Show. I'm Skyler Black. He's Bobby Durrell. 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Don't forget, 1 week from this coming Sunday is the Stars, Stripes, and Second Chances Paws Adoption Brunch event out at the Alice in Destin. And tickets for this event are on sale now, Sunday, August 9th, 11 to 2 at the Alice in Destin. And what I'm looking forward to, Bobby, they're going to have a Bloody Mary bar there. Mm-hmm. So I love myself a Bloody Mary bar. 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Well, as we continue diving into the national holiday calendar today, on Thursday, July 30th, Bobby, it's National Chili Dog Day.
1: Oh, the holiday that celebrates lunch and punishes your afternoon with consequences loud enough to qualify as weather.
0: Oh,
1: I tell you what, you know, it's National Chili Dog Day. You know what? You really should combine that with Snorkeling Day. Go snorkeling after.
0: That sounds like a living dangerously.
1: You could be more like a fish than you thought.
0: Uh-huh. Yeah. Definitely.
1: Nice thing about pooping in the water, you don't have to wipe. National Chili Dog Day is that glorious little speed bump on the calendar where we all agree to stop pretending we're in control and eat a hot dog wearing a bowl of chili like a bad decision in a tuxedo. You know, it's not a holiday so much as a public service announcement that napkins are a myth and white shirts are for optimists. So people celebrate by arguing over beans like it's constitutional law, while their stomach quietly drafts a resignation letter. So stick around, because if you think this is the dumbest thing we'll honor with a day, well, you haven't been paying attention long.
0: National Chili Dog Day. Actually, that sounds kind of good right now, not going to lie.
1: Yeah.
0: No? Yeah, well, there's the after effects. All right, a quick break and a look at your forecast is coming up next. It's the B-Team Morning Show on 100.3 K-Rock.
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4: 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Showers and storms in the area today, mainly late in the afternoon, and highs top out near 92 degrees. And on the water, west winds 5 to 15 knots, higher gusts possible, seas around 2 feet. High tide 11:43 a.m., low tide 10:18 p.m., high tide 12:26 p.m. With your Omni Broadcasting Marine Forecast, I'm Phil Jensko.
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0: Van Halen running with the Durels on 100.3 K-Rock. I like changing the title to that. I think it's appropriate.
1: Oh, is that what it is?
0: Mm-hmm. Why not? It fits, doesn't it? Am I crazy? Good morning, everybody. It's the B-Team Morning Show. 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Yesterday, Bobby and I had Officer Ward Parsons in.
1: That's right.
0: Very good. For Walton Beach Police Department. Very good. And the community bike ride coming up next Saturday, August 9th. We're going to get the details on that posted online at thebteamshow.com. Just click on the events tab. That's where you will be able to find it. But that starts at 9 o'clock from the landing on the 9th.
1: Yes, it does.
0: All right. Well, we've got a national holiday to talk about this morning. And right now it's Father-in-Law Day.
1: That's right. 24 hours to honor the man who gave you your spouse and, well, still checks her tire pressure like he's HR for the marriage.
0: Yeah. Okay.
1: Look, Father-in-Law Day is that special little speed bump on the calendar where you pretend you're honoring the man who raised the person who now corrects how you load the dishwasher. You know, it's simple. You show up with a polite gift, a safer-than-necessary conversation, and the emotional agility of a cat in a bathtub, all while everyone acts like this is totally normal and not a social experiment run by a greeting card company. You know, the goal isn't to bond. It's to survive with your dignity intact and no one mentioning politics, money, or, you know, that one time you tried to fix his grill. So consider it a yearly tune-up for your patience and your poker face, because if you can make it through this, well, you can make it through anything short of jury duty.
0: Father-in-Law Day. Mm-hmm. Are you excited for this one?
1: Oh, yeah. You know, you just remember to treat his opinions like wisdom instead of unsolicited performance reviews.
0: That's Bobby's advice. That's an extra Ask Uncle Bobby this morning.
1: That's right.
0: Cheap Trick on K-Rock.

0: Jimi Hendrix and Foxy Lady on the Classic Rock Station, 100.3 K-Rock. Good morning, everybody. How you doing? Skyler Black, Bobby Durrell, the B-Team Morning Show is on the air. And Bobby, it's crazy to think about, but we're under 2 weeks out from high school football. It's coming right up. 2 weeks from tomorrow is the first game. And, of course, we're going to carry Choctaw for you, play-by-play on 94.3 FTW and Niceville, play-by-play all season long, home and away on 103.7 The Ticket. So, yeah, coming right up, and now we're about a month out from the start of college football as well. Well, you know, I'll tell you, when you were gone, Tom brought in these little minions that helped us execute all the work of the morning to get the morning show fully prepared. And he called them his interns. And today is National Intern Day on the calendar.
1: The one day we admit this whole operation runs on free labor and borrowed chargers.
0: Yeah, it's true.
1: National Intern Day is that shiny little calendar square where companies pretend the kid fetching coffees is getting mentorship. And that same kid pretends exposure pays rent. You know, look, it's a morale booster for management, a LinkedIn holiday for interns, and a yearly reminder that that ambition is just unpaid labor wearing a blazer. You know, everybody claps, somebody brings donuts, and HR posts a photo like the office didn't forget their name three times this week. So enjoy the celebration, because tomorrow we go right back to calling it a great opportunity with a straight face.
0: National Intern Day. All right. That'll be a fun one. We're going to take a break, pay a couple bills. More nonstop classic rock is coming up. And Dan Diamond's got a look at local news for you just around the corner as well. The B-Team Morning Show brought to you by Stripes Pub and Grill in Navarre, Okaloosa Gas, and Outcast Sushi in Miramar Beach on 100.3 K-Rock.
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4: With Omni Broadcasting News, brought to you by McCaskill & Company, I'm Frankie Bennett. Attention Okaloosa County, extreme heat conditions will continue across the area today. Heat index values will range between 108 and 115 degrees, which will result in dangerous conditions for anyone spending prolonged periods outdoors. So, stay hydrated and watch out for signs of heat exhaustion. And from the Destin-Fort Walton Beach Sea Turtle Patrol, last night a sea turtle came ashore to nest, but unfortunately she was met by multiple groups of people surrounded by flashlights and phone lights. Instead of nesting, she returned to the water. The Sea Turtle Patrol would like to stress that if you encounter a nesting sea turtle, give her plenty of space, stay quiet, turn off all lights, and watch from a distance. With Omni Broadcasting News, brought to you by McCaskill & Company, I'm Frankie Bennett.
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0: AC/DC. I wonder, do you think anybody's ever, like, tried to pronounce AC/DC as a name, like ACDEC?
1: Probably not.
0: Okay, well.
1: But
0: I thought it was kind of funny.
1: I appreciate the attempt.
0: Yeah, I thought it was kind of funny. Good morning, everybody. How you doing?
1: Leave the jokes to this side of the table, okay?
0: 80 degrees outside. Feels like 87 right now. The BT Morning Show's on the air. I'm Skyler Blank. He's Bobby Durrell.
1: I disagree. I don't think it felt any more than 84 and a half.
0: Oh, is that right?
1: Yeah.
0: You've got it really tuned in, don't you? He really can dial in the thermostat.
1: That's right. That's right. UV is back up there at 11.
0: Today. Right. On a scale of 1 to 10, we've got an 11. Yeah. They here on this website, they say that's extreme.
1: Uh-huh.
0: Or you could call it hell.
1: Mm-hmm.
0: Yeah. But that's the nice way to say it, extreme.
1: It's a skosh warm.
0: Yeah. Skosh sweaty, too.
1: Mm-hmm.
0: Heat index climbing up to, what, about 108 this afternoon, which is cool compared to yesterday, mm-hmm. Truthfully.
1: I was showing high at 111, but, you know, whatever.
0: Oh, is that right? Is that what your internal thermometer was saying?
1: Yeah. About 111.
0: Chief forecaster Bobby Durrell
1: That's
0: here.
1: Right. That's right. We're running toward high tide at 10:32 today. There you go.
0: Thanks, Bobby.
1: How about that? Sure thing.
0: Wind at 6 out of the west-northwest.
1: Mm. Mm-hmm.
0: Gulf water temp right now, 85 degrees.
1: Yeah. Seas 1 to 2 feet.
0: Well, this damn thing says not reported by the buoy. So
1: if you go right below it, it says 1 to 2 feet.
0: Oh, yeah. It does.
1: Yeah, that friggin' buoy and reporting the seas, that buoy is that's fragile.
0: Temperamental. Yeah. Well, good morning, everybody. Hope you're doing well.
1: Yeah, what we're talking about, folks, is we're in the process of building out a little local desk that grabs some of the local buoys and sat radar from around here to kind of give you just a nice little consolidated place to go and get all your information.
0: So maybe in another month or so, we'll make it publicly available.
1: Mm-hmm.
0: But until then, you can just hear us talk about it on the air.
1: That's right. That's right.
0: And, and you're like, where the hell are they going here?
1: Yeah. Think of how smart we are.
0: Right.
1: How smart we are. Yeah. Actually, it looks like it's not going to be too bad of a sunset tonight, too, coming up at 7:43 tonight. Going to have just enough cloud cover to kind of make the golden hour nice.
0: And Bobby, the sunsets are coming earlier and earlier. Days are getting shorter and shorter.
1: That they are. I just since I put this, just since the beginning of the week, we're down 2 minutes. On Monday, we were 7:45. It's 7:43 now. So losing about a minute a day.
0: I don't mind cooler temperatures, but I really don't like getting dark at 4 o'clock.
1: I cannot stand that.
0: That's the thing that drives me nuts. And we're a solid, 3 months, 3.5 months off from that being the case?
1: Yeah, but the only thing that stands in the way is a senator or two.
0: Yeah, I know. U.S. Congress, aren't they great?
1: Yeah, don't worry. They're from the government, and they're here to help.
0: That's right. Yeah. Wasn't that the 8 feared words that Reagan said?
1: That's right. I'm from the government, and I'm here to help.
0: The hell you are. Speaking of something that happened in government yesterday, Dr. Fauci pled the fifth at the Senate hearing on COVID.
1: To everything. What color is your tie? Upon advice of counsel, I plead the fifth.
0: We'll get to that in just a little bit. Plus, we got some local stories to talk about as well. The BT Morning Show brought to you by our friends at Stripes Pub and Grill in Navarre, Okaloosa Gas and Outcast Sushi in Miramar Beach, Steve Miller, The Who, and Clapton all coming up in just a little bit. Right now, Bachman Turner Overdrive. Let it ride. It's Friday Eve. Everybody, you're rocking with the B-Team on 100.3 K-Rock.

0: Throw some words together and, you know, strum it with a tune and call it a song. That's basically what you get out of Squeezebox.
1: Yeah, they you know, even they admitted they were trying to make it a
0: risque
1: and double entendre, and they're like, yeah, it just doesn't work. It just did not work.
0: Nope. That's a fail. That's all right. But it still became a hit. I mean, just because the lyrics are stupid doesn't mean it can't be a successful song.
1: So. Right.
0: 83 degrees right now. Feels like 96 already, Bobby.
1: Mm-hmm.
0: We are going to be under a heat advisory today. Heat index values climbing up to 108. Well, on the screen I'm looking at. If you ask Bobby, his body says more like 111.
1: Yeah, 111. Yeah. I mean, I'm just going to be honest with you.
0: There was a significant crash on Highway 90 yesterday in Okaloosa County. Did you hear about this? Two men were critically injured in an Okaloosa County crash yesterday morning. FHP says the crash happened on U.S. 90 and the Bryant Bridge Road at approximately 10:24 yesterday morning. A 70-year-old Pace man in a white Chevy pickup truck and a 69-year-old Crestview man in a blue Ram pickup truck were traveling on 90 in opposite directions. FHP says the 70-year-old left the roadway, and when trying to overcorrect, he went into the path of the 69-year-old oncoming vehicle. Now, the blue truck collided with the right side of the white truck, said FHP. Mm. The crash and the cause still under investigation.
1: Mm.
0: So, yeah, you just never know what you're going to see out there on the highway. That's for sure. Yesterday, Dr. Anthony Fauci invoked the Fifth Amendment and declined to answer questions from senators in a Republican-led committee hearing about his handling of the COVID-19 pandemic. Now, Fauci was set to answer lawmakers' questions after being subpoenaed by Republican Senator Rand Paul of Kentucky under oath about his role in containing the pandemic. Fauci's decision to invoke the Fifth sidesteps calls for his prosecution were he to be caught lying at the hearing. Now, leading up to the hearing, Paul released more than 1,000 pages of Fauci's personal diary covering the pandemic years, pointing to some notes about early efforts at understanding how the virus emerged. And Paul wrote on X that what Fauci, quote, wrote privately and what he told the country are two different stories. Mm-hmm. Now, ahead of the hearing, President Trump said on social media that he stopped relying on Fauci over the course of the pandemic because he felt that Fauci made bad decisions on mask shutdowns and other issues. In a statement, Fauci's attorney said, Paul's accusations are false and disgraceful, and we will examine all options to hold him accountable. Okay.
1: So, first of all, you accepted a pardon, which the Supreme Court has ruled more than once
0: invalid.
1: Well, no. That the acceptance of a pardon is admission of guilt 100%. That you cannot take a pardon and go back and say you're not guilty. The very nature of a pardon is an admission of guilt.
0: So what he did yesterday was...
1: So, and furthermore, since he can't be tried on it, why not answer?
0: Mm-hmm.
1: I mean, he can't be held accountable. And honestly, because he can't be held accountable, then why is he taking the Fifth?
0: That's crazy, man.
1: I mean, so anyway, just my thoughts on it.
0: Well, my personal feelings is he's guiltier in sin, but...
1: Well, I mean, you know, they also proved, too, that while he was there, that he had federal employees using federal time, right, and federal resources to apply for him to get cash awards and bonuses totaling over $1 million. His net worth grew post-pandemic to over $12 million.
0: Dr. Fauci, 2 weeks to flatten the curve.
1: Mm-hmm.
0: Yeah. A little pipsqueak.
1: Yeah. Yeah.
0: I mean, hipster shoes.
1: Just more, you know, he has time to talk to Style Magazine, but can't talk to Congress. More power to him for sitting there and answering every, you know, what color is your tie? Upon advice of counsel, I'm taking.
0: That's just unbelievable.
1: What color is the carpet in front of you? Upon advice of counsel.
0: Yeah. You got to say it with your New England accent, though.
1: Yeah. It's about as best I can do.
0: Okay. It's 727. We are the BT Morning Show. Mm-hmm. Skyler Black and Bobby Durrell, brought to you by Stripes Pub and Grill in Navarre, as well as Okaloosa Gas and the good folks at Outcast Sushi in Miramar Beach. Ask Uncle Bobby coming up in about 20 minutes. We got lots more local news and events to preview. And, of course, next hour we'll be checking in with Brian Jones with that huge car tent sale going on over at the Santa Rosa Mall today through Sunday. So we'll check in with him next hour. A quick break and a look at your forecast is on the way on 100.3 K-Rock. 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
2: I'm Omni broadcasting meteorologist Jennifer Wojcicki with your updated forecast. A heat advisory begins at 10 a.m. today and continues until 6 p.m. tonight. Chance of thunderstorms today, otherwise sunshine mixed with clouds at times. Daytime highs approaching 93. Winds out of the west 5 to 10 miles per hour. Partly cloudy skies again tonight, chance of thunderstorms, lows level off around 78. I'm Omni Broadcasting's meteorologist, Jennifer Wojcicki.
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0: 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Mm-hmm. Well, yesterday, Bobby, a Niceville man was sentenced to 6 years in federal prison for conspiracy to commit wire and mail fraud, money laundering, and subscribing to materially false tax returns. Sidney Mark Wilson Jr., a retired Army sergeant, reportedly operated an online scheme from 2018 to 2022, falsely claiming investors would receive returns on investments they made through him. Now, victims invested anywhere between $3,000 and $21,000, and after Wilson received their money, he kept it or shared it with his conspirators. Now, Wilson was able to defraud victims out of millions of dollars, according to the state attorney's office. Wilson was able to launder some of that money through real estate and crypto. He also claimed on tax returns for several years that his income was much lower than it actually was. U.S. Attorney Heakin said this successful prosecution was made possible thanks to the outstanding investigative work of our agents at IRS Criminal Investigation, who traced, tracked, and pieced together every illegal transaction executed by this despicable fraudster to bring him to justice. Now, he continued saying that my office will continue to aggressively prosecute fraudsters in the Northern District of Florida, but it remains my hope that by raising awareness of these scams among the general public, we will avoid future would-be victims from falling prey to these fraudsters in the first place. Now, upon release, Wilson will serve a 3-year term of supervision under the court. During that time, he will be required to pay restitution to the victims, as well as more than $500,000 in owed taxes to the U.S. Treasury. So, that came out yesterday, courtesy of WJHG down in Panama City.
1: Yeah, that'll get you.
0: It will. It certainly will. All right. Uncle Bobby's going to get you some advice here in about 7 minutes.
1: Coming up.

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0: You ever thought if Eddie Money was Mexican, he'd be Eduardo Dinero?
1: Yeah. Okay.
0: Come on, Bobby. Engage with me here a little bit.
1: Say something funny. I'll laugh.
0: I laugh for you. It's okay. Thank you. Yeah, appreciate it. Appreciate it. Good job. 7:47 is the time. Good morning, everybody. I'm Skyler Black. He's Bobby Durrell. And the music in the background here on the B-Team Morning Show on K-Rock tells us it's time for one thing. Yeah. Your daily advice. Ask Uncle Bobby. We do this every morning around 7:45. 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
1: Tomcat Custom Apparel reminding you school's back in session. So get your Booster Club, Spirit Club, or whatever. Show up in matching shirts. Let people know who you're there for. We know it's the band.
0: Fort Walton Beach High School? Yes, that is the case, Bobby. All right. Today, Uncle Bobby, you hear from the Doom Scroll Danvers Brigade. Dear Uncle Bobby, I feel overwhelmed by social media, but I keep checking it. Would unfriending everyone actually help my stress, or is that just too extreme?
1: Too extreme. Oh, that's adorable. You know, that's like asking if evacuating during a volcano is a bit dramatic, okay? Social media isn't a place you visit. It's a tiny digital dictatorship that moved into your head, started charging rent, and now holds roll call every time your phone buzzes, okay? Unfriending everyone isn't extreme. It's regime change. See, look, you're not deleting contacts. You're cutting supply lines. Every friend is another little mouth on the screen whispering, react to me, validate me, observe my lunch, witness my opinion like it's the moon landing. And you know what? You're standing there like a royal court jester tapping hearts for people who wouldn't lend a stapler to you in real life. Okay? Here's the truth nobody wants to say out loud. Your stress isn't from your life. It's from running an emotional customer service desk for a crowd that never clocks out. The algorithm doesn't want you happy. It wants you engaged, which is a polite word for mildly panicked and spiritually caffeinated. See, you unfriend. Not quietly either. Make it a public sanitation event, a purge with pageantry. You know, post one calm announcement. I'm reclaiming my sanity. If you know me in real life, text me. If not, Godspeed. Then start pulling the lever like you're launching escape pods off a sinking ship. And when the silence hits, oh, that's not loneliness. That's peace finally getting a word in. The absence of notifications is your nervous system standing up straight for the first time in years. So congratulations. You just overthrew a tiny tyrant. Now you go guard the border.
0: Is that who we send down there? Doom Scroll Danvers Brigade. Actually, that's probably who we sent during the Biden years.
1: Yeah, yeah. Stop or I'll yell stop again.
0: Exactly. Yeah. Obama, I'm going to draw this red line in the sand right here. Okay, there's your advice this morning. Ask Uncle Bobby. We do it every single morning right here on the B-Team Morning Show around 7:45, all stitched together by Tomcat Custom Apparel.
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0: That was awful.
1: I know. I know. I went the wrong direction. What can I say?
0: By Tomcat Custom Apparel.
1: Where the apparel is made custom for you.
0: That was better. Yeah. That's more like it. It's 7:50. Dan Diamond has news next.
2: 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I'm Dan Diamond. A Fort Walton Beach man was found guilty on Tuesday of DUI manslaughter and DUI causing serious bodily injury for a 2023 crash that killed 52-year-old Demetrius Thomas and left the passenger in his truck permanently disabled. Benjamin David Razor was found guilty July 28th after a two-day trial. The crash happened about 9 p.m. on August 22nd, 2023. Investigators determined Razor was driving a Ford F-150 North on Wright Parkway in Fort Walton Beach at an estimated 60 to 70 miles per hour in a posted 30 mile per hour zone, failed to stop at a four-way stop intersection of Wright Parkway and Holmes Boulevard. Razor struck the driver's side of a four-door sedan and killed the driver, Demetrius Thomas. And that's your Omni Broadcasting News, brought to you by McCaskill & Company. I'm Dan Diamond.
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0: United States calling. Are we reaching? See, he keeps hanging up. And it's a man answering.
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0: Well, we keep ticking up in current temp outside. 85 right now in Destin, Fort Walton Beach this Thursday morning. Def Leppard Rocket just after 8 o'clock. I'm Skyler Black. He's Bobby Durrell. 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Don't forget our next First Friday Coffee Live Remote is coming up 1 week from tomorrow. Next Friday, August 7th, we'll be out there with the Greater Fort Walton Beach Chamber of Commerce for our live remote broadcast for the BT Morning Show next Friday, the 7th of August. Well, a 50-year-old Fort Walton Beach man was found guilty in a 2023 DUI crash that killed a 52-year-old man. After a two-day trial, Benjamin David Racer was found guilty as charged on Tuesday of DUI manslaughter and DUI causing serious bodily injury. Now, the crash happened on August 22nd back in 2023 on Wright Parkway here in Fort Walton Beach. According to state authorities, Racer failed to stop at a four-way stop at Holmes as he was traveling close to 70 miles an hour in a 30-mile-an-hour zone. As a result, Razor's vehicle entered the intersection and collided with the driver's side of a four-door sedan driven by 52-year-old Demetrius Thomas, the state attorney's office says. The force of the impact pinned Thomas inside his vehicle, and he was pronounced dead at the scene. The medical examiner testified that Thomas died due to significant blunt force trauma and internal bleeding. Now, Razor's passenger, Garrett LeBlanc, survived the collision but suffered catastrophic spinal cord injuries that left him permanently disabled. Racer was not injured in the crash. Now, during the hot traffic homicide investigation, members of the Fort Walton Beach Police Department obtained and executed a search warrant for a sample of Racer's blood. Testing revealed that Racer had a blood alcohol concentration of 0.187, more than twice the legal limit of 0.08. Sentencing is currently scheduled for August 20th, and he faces up to a maximum sentence of 20 years in prison. So that came out yesterday morning as well after a Monday and Tuesday trial earlier this week.
1: Oh, wow.
0: So anyway, wanted to pass that along. All right. Coming up in just a little while, we're going to check in with Brian Jones from the gigantic car tent sale happening over at the Santa Rosa Mall. It's going on until Sunday, and those folks over there, Bobby, are going to be giving away a car on Sunday evening as well.
1: That's right, that's right. And they got that nice air-conditioning tent over there, so you don't have to sweat it out.
0: Exactly. Go pick the car you want, test drive it, and then all the financing and the sale is going on. You can at least stay in an air-conditioned tent without sweating your manhood off.
1: And from what I understand, you know, from talking to Brian over the last couple of days, there's no credit score that can scare them.
0: No, I talked to him last night, actually.
1: Well, and then that tells you right there.
0: I talked to him last night about 5 o'clock. They had just financed a gal last night with a 485.
1: Oh, you know, I think the lowest you can go is 480.
0: She was on Razor's edge.
1: I think it's now down to 300. They opened it up, but it used to be like 480 or 450 used to be the lowest you could go.
0: Wow.
1: Yeah.
0: So, anyway, they can get it done. Mm-hmm. They can get it done. And remember, if you go over there and you ask for the banker, they're going to give you $500 off of your purchase price
1: as
0: well.
1: That's right.
0: So, pretty cool deal. All right. Stick tight. We'll check your forecast in the next 15 minutes. Brian Adams, Rush, and the Grateful Dead on the way after Journey, faithfully, on the Classic Rock Station 100.3 K-Rock.

0: Bryan Adams in the summer of 69 on the classic rock station 100.3 K-Rock. It's 8:21 on a Thursday, Friday Eve morning. How's everybody doing? Skyler Black and Bobby Durrell hanging out and getting through this Thursday morning. We'll be checking in with Brian Jones from the gigantic car tent sale going on over at the Santa Rosa Mall here in just a little bit. But wanted to welcome in and congratulate a couple new police officers on the Fort Walton Beach Police Department force.
1: Yeah, I saw that yesterday.
0: Yeah, two new officers, Nate Smith and James Booth, were both sworn in during a ceremony attended by friends, fellow officers, friends, and city staff. Now, Smith previously served as a police cadet with the department and recently graduated from the Law Enforcement Academy at Northwest Florida State College. A U.S. Army veteran with prior law enforcement experience, recently completed the academy at George Stone Technical College after relocating from Ohio with his wife last year, and both officers have begun serving in the department's Uniformed Patrol Division, where city officials say they are eager to learn and contribute to the community. So congratulations to the two new officers, Nate Smith and James Booth, now on the Fort Walton Beach Police Department force. So pretty cool.
1: Yeah.
0: Good for them.
1: Yeah,
0: good for them. And speaking of the Fort Walton Beach Police Department, the next community bike ride is going to be coming up here in just a few weeks. It'll be on Saturday, August 29th. And that's going to start down at the landing in downtown Fort Walton Beach at 9 a.m. It's going to be a 3.2-mile route. And you know what? You don't have to be Lance Armstrong to ride in this ride.
1: Mm-hmm.
0: You could even be a Grinch in this thing.
1: Mm-hmm.
0: Yeah, I've seen it. But don't miss out. If you would like to be a part of that, we've got the details on the events tab at our website, thebteamshow.com. All right, a quick break. Tom Petty and Skid Row on the way. And we'll see what else we can squeeze in here before the end of the show at 9 o'clock. It's 100.3 K-Rock.
2: I'm Omni broadcasting meteorologist Jennifer Wojcicki with your updated forecast. A heat advisory begins at 10 a.m. today and continues until 6 p.m. tonight. Daytime highs approaching 93 today under partly cloudy skies with a chance of thunderstorms. Winds out of the west, 8 to 15 miles per hour. Partly cloudy again tonight, chance for storms, lows around 78. I'm Omni Broadcasting's meteorologist, Jennifer Wojcicki.
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0: Good morning, Skynyrd, on 100.3 K-Rock. Skyler Black and Bobby Durrell, the B-Team Morning Show, is on the air. It's 8:33, sunshine here in Fort Walton Beach, and 85 degrees. Heat index, though, that's a far cry from 85, Bobby. It's 102 right now.
1: Mm-hmm.
0: 102. Yeah, it's a warm one out there. Speaking of warm ones, how about Hot Deals and Hot Wheels? We're chatting with Brian Jones from the fantastic, gigantic car tent sale at the Santa Rosa Mall. Good morning, Mr. Jones.
2: Good morning, gentlemen. Good morning.
0: How you doing?
2: Oh, we're doing fantastic. We've got a wonderful sale going on, met a lot of great people, and passing some great deals to people here in the local areas.
0: Absolutely. You all been in town, what, the last 5 or 6 days?
2: Yeah, we've been in town a few days now. We've got a lot of inventory that we've moved, plus we've got a lot of trucks that are still coming in with the response that we've had on the business, you know. But the great thing is when you sell someone locally that has been around to two or three of the car lots and they couldn't get them financed or didn't have the car and different reasons, and we get them approved, and it sure makes the momentum rolling when you pass that savings on to a couple people.
0: Absolutely. How have the sales been going so far?
2: Been going great. And the good thing about it, it's a variety. We've been selling convertibles. We've been selling sports cars, trucks, and minivans. So we got plenty of inventory still here. So just because we've been here 5 or 6 days, we don't let up. We just keep the foot on the pedal and keep the inventory coming.
0: Fantastic. What are you most excited about having on the lot today? What's the deal of the day right now?
2: We got in 4 Gladiators, which is a hard vehicle to get a hold of. It's a Jeep and a truck combined. It's called the Jeep Gladiator.
3: Huh? Never heard of one.
0: Bobby's got one, actually.
3: Never heard of them before.
2: Yeah, they're super hard to find, and I tell you what, they are eye catchers as they're going down the road.
3: Yeah. I've got a 21. It's got a 1.5-inch lift kit and the Vox shots on it. It's the Mojave edition.
2: Nice. Very nice. Very nice. Yeah. Make sure you get out and see these cars today. It's going to be a little cooler this morning. I know the heat index is up, but 85 degrees is nothing for around this area. So we've got plenty of water. We've got an air-conditioned tent, so you're not going to be out in the sun just for a few minutes to look or test drive a car, but then we're going to get you inside the tent, and we've got air-conditioned tables, chairs. We're set up for you. So it's a dealership on wheels.
3: That's right, and you said you got 4 Gladiators in there, so there's 4 people that get an opportunity to be like me. Right?
0: There's 4 people out there listening right now that look up to Bobby every single day, and now you can be just like your hero.
3: That's right. So go on down and see the banker and tell him Bobby sent you.
2: That's right. And Bobby's getting ready to start a Jeep Gladiator Club.
3: That's right.
0: There you go.
3: That's right.
0: Yep.
3: And I think what Brian, the if they say that Bobby sent him, that'll get him an extra 50 cents off or a free cup of coffee.
2: You know what, Bobby? We're going to give them an extra $500 if they say that Bobby sent you from the radio or here to see the banker. We're going to give you an extra $500 just for mentioning Bobby's Gladiator today.
3: There you
0: Sounds
3: go.
0: Good. Bobby's on his way.
3: Yeah, can I take that in $500 in cash? Or
2: Absolutely.
0: Well, go see Brian and his team over at the Santa Rosa Mall parking lot. They're going to be set up there today, tomorrow, Saturday, 11 to 8, and then 11 to 7 on Sunday. Sunday night at 7 o'clock, they're giving away a car as well.
2: Yes, what we do is we'll have a mystery car out in the middle of the parking lot, and at 7 o'clock, we'll unveil it. We'll have it ballooned up and everything. We'll draw a couple kids from out of the audience. They'll pull names until somebody wins. We don't leave until somebody wins. Last week, we pulled 45 names before the customer was there. So we're going to be here. So come on out. Bring the family. It's going to be a great time. And not only that, we're going to save you thousands. You have zero money down, no payments for 90 days. Just come in and ask for the banker or tell them that Bobby sent you.
3: That's right.
0: Wow. I love it. All right, Brian. Hey, have a great day of sales, and we'll holler at you later on.
2: Thanks, guys, for having me. Appreciate you, and talk to you this evening.
0: All right. Sounds good. All right, go see him over at the Santa Rosa Mall parking lot car tent sale today, 11 to 8. Tomorrow, 11 to 8. Saturday, 11 to 8. 11 to 7 on Sunday. Don't miss out. All right, a couple more tunes before we say, well, time for the encore hour.
3: That's right.
0: Skid Row, 18 in Life on 100.3 K-Rock.

0: Grateful Dead and Truckin'. I wonder if the 71st Queen of the Crew of Bowlegs is listening this morning.
1: I hope so.
0: Was that for Tade?
1: Right, well, if it was, then hopefully she was listening.
0: If it wasn't, somebody relay the message to Tay that, you know, that Bobby and Skylar gave her a shout-out and played her something this morning.
1: And now notice that she doesn't love us.
0: Yeah. Kind of hurts, doesn't it? Kind of hurts. All right. Well, I'll tell you what, folks. We're going to wrap up the B-Team show and get ready for the B-Team Encore Hour next hour, where we get to chat about local news and events that are happening right here on the Emerald Coast. I want to thank you all for dialing in and spending this Thursday morning with us. 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Thanks to Stripes Pub and Grill, Okaloosa Gas, and Outcast Sushi in Miramar Beach for being our sponsors, as they continue to be each and every morning until, well, the 9 o'clock hour. I'm Skyler Black. Bobby Durrell, do what you got to do.
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0: Now, ain't that the truth?
1: We know you have a choice in what you listen to each and every day, and we appreciate the fact that you settled down on this wild ride called a morning show. But it's come that time of day. We got to mosey on out of here. So keep on rocking, keep on rolling. Never settle for the ordinary. Till the next time, the B-Team is out.
2: 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I'm Dan Diamond. A Fort Walton Beach man was found guilty on Tuesday of DUI manslaughter and DUI causing serious bodily injury for a 2023 crash that killed 52-year-old Demetrius Thomas and left the passenger in his truck permanently disabled. Benjamin David Razor was found guilty July 28th after a two-day trial. The crash happened about 9 p.m. on August 22nd, 2023. Investigators determined Razor was driving a Ford F-150 North on Wright Parkway in Fort Walton Beach at an estimated 60 to 70 miles per hour in a posted 30 mile per hour zone, failed to stop at a four-way stop intersection of Wright Parkway and Holmes Boulevard. Razor struck the driver's side of a four-door sedan and killed the driver, Demetrius Thomas. And that's your Omni Broadcasting News, brought to you by McCaskill & Company. I'm Dan Diamond.
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0: Guns N' Roses, Sweet Child of Mine, on the classic rock station, 100.3 K-Rock. It's going to be a scorcher out there, Bobby. An absolute scorcher. 95 today, heat index values up to 108, but will the showers and thunderstorms in the forecast bring us some relief in the temperature department?
1: I don't think so.
0: Yeah, not much.
1: I don't think so, Tim.
0: I don't think so, Tim. Nice tool time reference there, Bobby.
1: Thank you. I do what I can.
0: Yeah, we could see a half an inch of rainfall tonight, which I think everybody's yards might be happy about that. Mine are getting kind of crispy and crunchy right now. But we're going to see an 80% chance of rain Friday evening, 80% chance of rain Saturday, and 90% chance of showers and thunderstorms on Sunday. So it could be a rather soggy weekend. Lots of options, though, to check out things indoors here on the Emerald Coast, including the planetarium that's open now for another week at the Emerald Coast Science Center through next weekend. We've got the details on how to buy your tickets for the Science Center. 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

0: There's the Pretenders back on the Chain Gang on 100.3 K-Rock. We talked about the guy from Niceville, the former Army sergeant that's joining the Chain Gang for his little fraud scheme this morning. If you missed anything that Bobby and I talked about from 6 to 9 this morning, all of our show notes from today are posted online for you at thebteamshow.com, from local news and events to the national holidays, your daily Ask Uncle Bobby feature, and so much more. 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All right. Should we take a break?
1: I think so.
0: You're out of breath over there.
1: I'm trying not to be.
0: Huffing and puffing. Let's take a break. Look at your forecast. Is on the way, and I've got two words for you: rainy and hot.
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4: I'm Omni broadcasting meteorologist Jennifer Wojcicki with your updated forecast. A heat advisory begins at 10 a.m. today and continues until 6 p.m. tonight. Daytime highs approaching 93 today under partly cloudy skies with a chance of thunderstorms. Winds out of the west, 8 to 15 miles per hour. Partly cloudy again tonight, chance for storms, lows around 78. I'm Omni Broadcasting's meteorologist, Jennifer Wojcicki.
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Boston on the Classic Rock Station, 100.3 K-Rock. It's the B-Team Encore Hour, Skyler Black and Bobby Durrell, and it's several weeks off still, but our good friends over at Stripes Pub and Grill in Navarre and La Sala Event Center are planning another night of comedy at La Sala Event Center on the final Saturday of August the 29th, starting at 7 p.m. Comedian Claiborne Cox will be out there with a couple special guests and openers that evening as well. Tickets start

0: Sticks and Lady on the Classic Rock Station 100.3 K-Rock. Don't forget, National Night Out is coming up on Tuesday night from 5 to 7 at Beulah First Baptist Church here in Fort Walton Beach. We had Officer Ward Parsons in with us yesterday to talk about that event coming up on Tuesday night. Now, this event is designed to strengthen relationships between first responders and the community while providing school supplies, food, drinks, law enforcement displays, giveaways, and family-friendly activities. And it's sponsored by the Fort Walton Beach Police Department and the Okaloosa County Sheriff's Office. We've got all the details on National Night Out coming up on Tuesday evening. Just click on the events tab at thebteamshow.com. But Bobby and I are out of time for this Thursday morning.
1: Mm-hmm.
0: Friday Eve, everybody. The weekend just about here.
1: It's getting there.
0: Yeah, we're ready for it. We're going to take a break. Ballpark Frank is in next, and we'll see you back here after a 20-hour nap.
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0: Uncle Alice here, checking in with you on this fine day. Tune in to Alice's Attic. You'll get rock trivia on Hart, Springsteen, Pat Benatar, Styx. Plus, I'll dig up freakier facts than usual. In Tales from the Attic, I'll talk about a Bob Seger cover. Plus, there's a This Day in Rock on Ozzy and an Attic classic from Mark Bolan and T-Rex. 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
1: It's Alice's Attic, 7 to midnight on the Classic Rock Station. Good morning, I'm Ballpark Frank, and on this day in 2020, NASA's Perseverance rover blasted off from Cape Canaveral aboard an Atlas V rocket, beginning a 7-month journey to Mars. And it's still roving the red planet today. Also on this day in 1956, President Dwight D. Eisenhower signed into law a bill declaring In God We Trust to be the nation's official motto. Jennifer's up next. We'll get our weather report, Van Halen and The Who. We'll get to them after the break. On the Classic Rock Station, 100.3 K-Rock.
2: I'm Omni broadcasting meteorologist Jennifer Wojcicki with your updated forecast. A heat advisory begins at 10 a.m. today and continues until 6 p.m. tonight. Daytime highs approaching 93 today under partly cloudy skies with a chance of thunderstorms. Winds out of the west, 8 to 15 miles per hour. Partly cloudy again tonight, chance for storms, lows around 78. I'm Omni Broadcasting's meteorologist, Jennifer Wojcicki.
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100.3 K-Rock with The Who. Coming up, we'll take a look at Florida communities cracking down on e-bikes and check out that $800 million ticket sold Tuesday night. Joe Walsh is up next. We have The Doors and REO Speedwagon coming up before the next break. It's The Confessor on K-Rock.

0: Roll with the changes. That's REO Speedwagon on the Classic Rock Station. The Orange County School Board voted unanimously on Tuesday to bar students without driver's license or learner's permits from bringing e-bikes and e-scooters to school. After hours of divided public comment, district leaders cited 41 injury crashes between December and May among the roughly 12,000 students who ride the devices to campus. Licensed high schoolers must register their rides and store them separately. In Volusia County, Deltona became the first Florida city to prohibit most riders under 18 from operating e-bikes in public, though Mayor Santiago Avila says the age limit goes too far. In Walton County, a little closer to home, commissioners are weighing their own ordinance with proposed age minimums of 15 or 16 by e-bike class, a requirement for photo ID and helmets, and a sidewalk ban. Commercial break next. Fleetwood Mac and Pink Floyd, they're coming up on the Classic Rock Station, 100.3 K-Rock.
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3: And Zoe, on a serious note, I proudly salute an important place that cares for the spouses of our service members. 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

100.3 K-Rock with Led Zeppelin. Ramble on. Coming up, we're going to take a look around Florida after Tom Petty, The Cars, SRV, and Def Leppard. You don't know how it feels. 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

0: Def Leppard on the classic rock station, Photograph. Off Florida's Atlantic coast, the U.S. Geological Survey recorded a magnitude 3.9 experimental explosion on Tuesday, about 106 miles east-northeast of Flagler Beach. It's the second of such readings in 2 weeks as the Navy conducts full ship shock trials in those waters, most recently with the USS Ted Stevens. In Ocala, two Wyomena Park elementary students aged 7 and 10, they were dropped at the wrong bus stop nearly 2 miles from home on Tuesday. They were found walking near State Road 40. Marion County Public Schools, they're pulling the bus video, and the family says the kids won't ride again. I can understand that. Attorney General James Uthmeyer posted Tuesday that tampons will no longer be placed in men's restrooms at the Florida bar exam, writing, "We're making progress." The Florida bar says the Board of Bar Examiners administers the exam, and I guess they administered the tampons, too. Hey, there's a new lawyer joke in there somewhere. We needed one, right? Commercial break up next. I have Aerosmith and the Animals on the way on the classic rock station, 100.3 K-Rock.
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1: Yes, 100.3 K-Rock with the Animals. I have your Marine Report coming up after Rush, Kansas, and Journey. And we'll also take a look at Florida sports. Here's Rush, Closer to the Heart, on K-Rock.

Just the Same Way. That's Journey on the Classic Rock Station. Lake Mary's softball team flew out of Orlando International Airport on Wednesday for the Little League Softball World Series in North Carolina. They open Sunday against Washington State. The winner will face Italy in the next round. Buccaneers quarterback Baker Mayfield will play the 2026 season on an expiring contract, meaning he could depart in free agency next offseason. Florida Gator football program, it's valued at $1.08 billion by The Athletic. Makes it rank in at number 12th nationally, ahead of in-state rivals Florida State and Miami. Florida volleyball was selected as one of four teams to compete in an exhibition tournament at AT&T Stadium in Texas on August 27th, with prize money totaling up to $1 million. Nebraska, Penn State, and SMU are also playing. Your Marine Report, it's coming up next. CCR and Leonard Skinner is going to be your ballpark double.

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100.3 K-Rock, where it's always a free-for-all when Ted Nugent comes on board. Coming up, we'll take a look at a piece of history that flew into Pensacola NAS on Tuesday, and take a look at the weather. We'll do that before the next commercial break. Up next, it's my theme song. It's Genesis with I Can't Dance on K-Rock.

0: Foreigner on the classic rock station, Urgent. 100.3 K-Rock, I'm Paul Park Frank. The Navy's last C-2 Greyhound flew its final mission on Tuesday, escorted by all six Blue Angels into NAS Pensacola, after nearly 60 years of carrier deliveries. It heads to the National Naval Aviation Museum that will go on display next year. Universal Orlando's Passholder Appreciation Day runs August 15th through September 30th with discounts on express passes, merchandise, and Volcano Bay cabanas. Yeah, get you a cabana. All right, we got showers and thunderstorms likely today after 4 p.m. Mostly sunny skies with a high near 94. That heat index value is going to reach as high as 109. For tonight, showers and thunderstorms mainly before 10 p.m. 60% chance of rain. And for Friday, we'll have an 80% chance of rain with a high near 92. Commercial break up next. I have the Black Crowes and Joe Walsh on the way on the classic rock station, K-Rock.
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Joe Walsh with All Night Long on the Classic Rock Station, getting us right through the middle of our lunch hour. Coming up, ballpark trivia. What is the smallest subspecies of the North American white-tailed deer found only in Florida? I'll give you that answer coming up after Jimi Hendrix, Steve Miller Band, and Steely Dan on the Classic Rock Station. We're 100.3 K-Rock.

0: 100.3 K-Rock Steely Dan with Hey 19. What is the smallest subspecies of the North American white-tailed deer found only in Florida? The key deer. You won't find the key deer anywhere else in the world except in the lower Florida Keys. The Florida key deer is the smallest of all white-tailed deer. It's about the size of a large dog. Your Marine Report, it's up next. We'll get to Boston and Jay Giles Band after the commercial break on K-Rock.
1: 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Showers and storms in the area today, mainly late in the afternoon, and highs top out near 92 degrees. And on the water, west winds 5 to 15 knots, higher gusts possible, seas around 2 feet. High tide 11:43 a.m., low tide 10:18 p.m., high tide 12:26 p.m. With your Omni Broadcasting Marine forecast, I'm Phil Jensko.
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8: 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In 1976, I enrolled in FSU's College of Law, which ironically was Bobby Bowden's first year. Not only was it the beginning of a long, fruitful law career, but it was a great ride to 14 consecutive top five finishes and two national titles under Bobby Bowden. 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

I'm Alice Cooper, and I'm back here on K-Rock. 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

The National Weather Service in Mobile has issued a severe thunderstorm warning for southeastern Okaloosa County in northwestern Florida until 1:45 p.m. Central Daylight Time. At 1:01 p.m. Central Daylight Time, a severe thunderstorm was located over Valparaiso, moving southeast at 15 miles per hour. Hazard, 60 miles per hour wind gusts and quarter-size hail. Source, radar indicated. Impact, hail damage to vehicles is expected. Expect wind damage to roofs, siding, and trees. Locations impacted include Nisko, Destin, Eglin AIR Force Base, Valparaiso, Ocean City, Lake Lorraine, Chalimar, and Cinco Bayo. For your protection, move to an interior room on the lowest floor of a building. Repeating, a severe thunderstorm warning has been issued until 1:45 p.m. Central Daylight Time for the following county, Okaloosa, Florida.

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Starting off our 1 p.m. hour, I have the Talking Heads up next. Then we'll get the 38 special Billy Squire and April Wine. 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

0: 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The Fort Walton Beach Police Department's Community Bike Ride. It's coming up Saturday, August 29th. It'll start at 9 a.m. at the Fort Walton Beach Landing. Participants of all ages and skill levels, they're invited to ride a 3.2-mile route through the city to promote bicycle safety, healthy living, and positive community engagement. Participants are reminded to wear helmets, obey traffic laws, and be courteous. Note that a limited number of free bike helmets will be available on a first-come, first-served basis for those in need. The event encourages residents and law enforcement to come together in support of a safer, stronger community. That's coming up August 29th, 9 a.m. at the Fort Walton Beach Landing. Bring your bicycle. Jennifer's up next. She's going to give us our weather report, commercial break, and then we'll get back to the classic rock with Fleetwood Mac and the Doors on K-Rock.
1: I'm Omni Broadcasting Meteorologist Jennifer Wojcicki with your updated forecast. A heat advisory continues until 6 p.m. tonight. Thunderstorms likely this afternoon, otherwise sunshine mixed with clouds at times. High temperatures reach up to 93. Southwesterly winds 8 to 15 miles per hour. Partly cloudy skies again tonight, chance of thunderstorms, lows level off around 78. I'm Omni Broadcasting's meteorologist Jennifer Wojcicki.
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People Are Strange on the Classic Rock Station with The Doors. Up next is a song that was originally written by Eddie Cochran and Jerry Capehart in 1958 as a light, fast rockabilly tune, then re-recorded by Blue Cheer in 1968, becoming a massive hit and reaching number 14 on the Billboard Hot 100. We've got a case of those summertime blues on the Classic Rock Station. 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

0: Tom Petty and the Heartbreakers, Don't Come Around Here No More. The Classic Rock Station, I'm Ballpark Frank. The National Night Out Back to School event, it's coming up Tuesday, August 4th from 5 p.m. to 7 p.m. at Beulah First Baptist Church in Fort Walton. The event is designed to strengthen relationships between first responders and the community while providing school supplies, food, drinks, law enforcement displays, giveaways, and family-friendly activities. It's sponsored by the Fort Walton Beach Police Department and the Okaloosa County Sheriff's Office. The event also includes information for vendors and donors interested in participating or supporting the celebration. That's coming up at the Beulah First Baptist Church in Fort Walton Beach, August 4th, 5 to 7 p.m. Commercial break next with Aerosmith and Heart on the way on the Classic Rock Station, 100.3 K-Rock. 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
1: 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Bobby was an Air Force pilot, and Holly, the love of his life, well, she was a pilot too.
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100.3 K-Rock with Van Halen kicking off our 2 p.m. hour, and the cradle will rock. We got the Doobie Brothers up next, followed by Rush, Pink Floyd, and Led Zeppelin, and then we'll stop down, take a look at science and technology, and check in with Jennifer for a weather update on the Classic Rock Station, 100.3 K-Rock.

0: Hot dog! It's Led Zeppelin on the classic rock station, 100.3 K-Rock. I'm Ballpark Frank. The U.S. banned foreign-made humanoid robots, a national security move directed at China. The restrictions cover imports of the increasingly capable machines as both countries race to dominate the field. Amazon has asked federal regulators for permission to launch 5,105 satellites that would beam voice, data, and emergency service directly to smartphones beyond the reach of cell towers, starting next year. A wandering black hole was caught shredding a star on the outskirts of a galaxy 750 million light-years away. The flare briefly outshone 10 billion suns, revealing a monster a million times our sun's mass. Jennifer's up next. She's got our weather report, and I have Twisted Sister and Def Leppard coming up after the break on the classic rock station, 100.3 K-Rock.
1: I'm Omni Broadcasting meteorologist Jennifer Wojcicki with your updated forecast. A heat advisory continues until 6 p.m. tonight. Thunderstorms likely this afternoon, otherwise sunshine mixed with clouds at times. High temperatures reach up to 93. Southwesterly winds 8 to 15 miles per hour. Partly cloudy skies again tonight, chance of thunderstorms, lows level off around 78. I'm Omni Broadcasting's meteorologist Jennifer Wojcicki.
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0: That's Def Leppard on the classic rock station, bringing on the heartbreak. I have Alice Cooper and Peter Gabriel coming up, but first, let's check in with old Uncle Alice and see what he has in store for us tonight, 7 to midnight on Alice's Attic.
1: Uncle Alice here, checking in with you on this fine day. Tune in to Alice's Attic. 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In Tales from the Attic, I'll talk about a Bob Seger cover, plus there's a This Day in Rock on Ozzy and an Attic classic from Mark Bolan and T-Rex. 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You got

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0: 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Was that during their unmasked phase?
1: Not sure. 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
0: Couple of minutes after 3 o'clock on this showery Thursday afternoon. Michael Knight with you here, hanging out till 7. We'll get some Billy Squire, Bob Seger, and Jimmy on for you this hour. Traffic and weather together also. A news update. We'll talk about today in classic rock history, and I'll explain just precisely why I was not here yesterday. And I will get a pass, I'm sure. Here's ZZ Top on K-Rock.

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Rocking with Def Leppard on 100.3 K-Rock, the classic rock station. About 17 after 3, coming up in a little bit, we'll do some traffic and weather together. And, well, we'll talk about some other cool things that will be going on. We can help the kids out. That's coming up in a bit after Joan Jett, the Black Cards here on K-Rock.

0: Joan Jett and the Blackhearts on 100.3 K-Rock, the classic rock station, reminding us all that, yes, a jukebox used to work on 10 cents. Yep, so did a phone. I remember those times. It is 3:20 here on this rainy Thursday. Michael Knight hanging out here with you in the studios. I'll get to some traffic and weather here in just a couple of moments. Let's talk about how you can help the Niceville Tenenbaums boys baseball team reach the pinnacle of their baseball dreams. They are going to be representing Florida at the Tournament of State Champions in Wilson, North Carolina. And they need your help. The Niceville Amateur Youth Baseball Association is raising funds to help get them there so that they can compete. 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Just scroll down. You'll find there's a little flyer there with all this information on there. Click that. It'll take you to their Facebook page, and you can talk to them a little more directly about how you can help. You can also go ahead and call the Niceville Amateur Youth Baseball Association, and I'm sure they'll give you a heads up on how you can help out. So help those boys and help them have a lot of fun. Should be a lot of fun, and good luck to those guys. All right, let's do some traffic and weather together real quick here. Traffic-wise, not much to talk about. Accidents-wise, not much going on, but the roads are slow out there because it is wet all over the area. I know it rained for about 2 hours here in Fort Walton Beach. It finally let up just a little bit. We'll get to that in weather here in just a couple of moments, but just buckle up and drive safely. Slow down a little bit because the roads are pretty slick out there. Weather-wise, they have a heat advisory in effect until 7 this evening. I'm not sure why here in Fort Walton Beach it has cooled off nicely, but you have to be realistic. There are some parts of the area that haven't gotten any rain yet, believe it or not. Otherwise, mostly sunny, good chance for some afternoon storms, a high near 94. The heat index could get up to 109. Tonight, partly cloudy, overnight showers and storms, low 78. And then tomorrow, hot with a mix of clouds and sun and a better chance for showers, a high near 92. Heat index up around 105. Taking a look at the radar right now, Navarre, you are about to get it. I'm coming your way. Also, Dufuniac Springs, you just had one roll through, got another one coming on the backside there. And we're going to get this sort of thing all throughout the afternoon and evening, and I'll try to keep you posted if something is coming your way. 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You know, Miami returns from the All-Star break to host Columbus on Saturday. 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

Canned Heat on 100.3 K-Rock, the classic rock station. Coming up in a little bit, we'll talk about today in classic rock history. It was kind of a busy day. We'll get to that right after Steve Miller Band here on K-Rock.

0: Steve Miller Band on 100.3 K-Rock, the classic rock station. Cruising away on that big old jet airliner. 3:38. I'm way ahead of myself here on this here Thursday. Yeah, things are a little rainy out there, but let me get to what I promised a little while ago when I first cracked the mic this afternoon, and I would explain why I was absent. Yes, I'm going to stand accountable for my absence. I had car troubles. I did. The car wouldn't start. And it was a $30 piece that fixed the car, but I couldn't figure that out until sometime in the afternoon because I am inept in my mechanical abilities. Not to mention I am toolless. And so, yeah, that cost me a day. Sorry. But I'm back now. Car's fixed. And it was kind of bittersweet. It was nice to know that I didn't have to pay another $500 to fix my car. It was frustrating to know that it was only a $30 part that I could have had delivered to me in 5 minutes and I could have made it here. Okay, enough of my hard pain. Gosh, I know everybody's just wiped the tear away. It's okay. Let's check traffic real quick. Roads are wet and they're getting wetter. The rain is starting to move through the area once again. 98 Miracle Strip Parkway at Pier Road in Okaloosa Island. Yeah, there is an accident there. And then about a mile and a half back behind that, it looks like there's another one that's popped up. So that is going to be a slow go for a while. Not seeing any other accidents out there, but the roads are just absolutely slow, as they should be. Everyone driving to conditions when it gets wet. That's what you've got to do. Just buckle up and drive safely out there, and we'll keep you posted on anything that's going on. Weather-wise, I don't normally do weather this time, but we do have some showers that are firing up right now, and it looks like Dufuniac Springs about to get it. Navarre, you're getting it and about to get some more. And guess what? Fort Walton Beach, it's going to be your turn again, so get ready for that. Let's talk about today in classic rock history. This is a busy break. Wow. In 1965, London Records released the Rolling Stones' fourth album in the U.S., Out of Our Heads, along with covers of American rhythm and blues songs. The LP included Satisfaction, The Last Time, and the album marked the band's first Billboard Top LPs number one, while peaking at number two in the UK. 1966, the Beatles LP Yesterday and Today tops the Billboard 200 album chart for the first of five continuous weeks. That album caused a stir when it was first issued, showing the band wearing butcher's jackets and holding decapitated dolls, what George Harrison would later describe as gross and stupid. The LP's cover was later replaced with one showing the band around large steamer trunks. 1988, Steve Winwood had the top tune in the Billboard Hot 100 with Roll With It, and it stayed right there for 4 weeks and went on to be the number one song of the year. 2002, Bruce Springsteen released his 12th studio album, The Rising, on Columbia Records. It was a hit with critics and fans alike, and the LP marked the boss's first Billboard 200 number one since 1987's Tunnel of Love. And finally, in 2003, over 400,000 fans saw the Rolling Stones give an open-air concert in Toronto, Canada. That event was held to show the world that Toronto was a safe city to visit following an outbreak of SARS. You remember SARS? That happened earlier in that year. And everybody left okay, I believe. Take a little break. We'll get a news update with Frankie and then come on back with classic rock from Jimmy next here on K-Rock.
1: 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I'm Frankie Bennett. From Okaloosa County, a two-vehicle crash early Wednesday morning resulted in injuries. According to the Florida Highway Patrol, the crash happened on U.S. Highway 90 and Bryant Bridge Road at approximately 10:24 Wednesday morning. A 70-year-old male from Pace and a 69-year-old male from Crestview were traveling Highway 90 in opposite directions. The 70-year-old driver left the road and drove into the path of the 69-year-old. Both drivers were critically injured. No names have been released. And if you're going to the beach, today is a yellow and purple flag day, which means surf conditions are moderate, but you have to watch out for jellyfish. Always use caution when entering the Gulf and always swim near a lifeguard. With Omni Broadcasting News, brought to you by McCaskill & Company, I'm Frankie Bennett.
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rainy Thursday, 100.3 K-Rock, the classic rock station. That was my Backrockwards song just a few days ago. We're going to do Backrockwards again, coming up here in about 15 minutes, giving you a chance to win a gift certificate to the Shin Noodle Place. I'll tell you how all that breaks down. But in the meantime, I've got some music coming up this hour. Boston, Hart, and the Cars all on the way. We'll do some traffic and weather together and get a news update, too. Right now, it's Guns N' Roses here on K-Rock.

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Tom Petty and the Heartbreakers on 100.3 K-Rock. I believe that's one of my past back rockward songs, too. Funny how they just keep popping up. 418, that means we're about 4 minutes away from back rockwards again. Going to give someone a chance to pick up a $10 gift certificate to the Shin Noodle Place. It's good stuff, man. I'll tell you all about that. And back rockwards. We'll also do some traffic and weather together coming up after Steely Dan here on K-Rock.

0: Reeling in the years with Steely Dan on 100.3 K-Rock, the classic rock station. It is 4:23 here on this rainy Thursday. Yeah, raining again. We'll do some traffic and weather together here before we get to back rockwards, because we need to get to it, man. It's time to get somebody a $10 gift certificate to the Schindler Place. 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All right, traffic-wise, I've got an accident. 98 Miracle Strip Parkway at Pier Road. That seems to have cleared up, but there's another one about one and a half miles back behind that. It's just a mess. The traffic is backed up all the way to that point, so it is just a bit of a slow drive there across Okaloosa Island on 98. Also got an accident 85 northbound on the ramp to 123 northbound, and then further north on 85 northbound, about 2 miles north of Duke Field, got an accident working. And the traffic lights are out. 331 at County Road 3280. That is on the north side of the bridge there, over the bay. You treat that as a four-way stop and be careful out there. Weather-wise, we are looking at a heat advisory in effect until 7 this evening, although I think they'll probably do away with that pretty soon. Otherwise, mostly sunny, good chance for some afternoon storms, high near 94. Tonight, partly cloudy, overnight showers and storms, low 78. Then tomorrow, a better chance for rain, high 92. A heat index will get up to about 105 before the rain starts moving in. And 82 degrees outside the K-Rock studios right now. Let me kind of take a look real quick at the radar. And if you're getting rain, you know it. And if you're not, well, I can tell you that you're about to. Fort Walton Beach, just about to get some now. And right across I-10, man, if you're driving the I-10 corridor, say from Pensacola over to Crestview, it is a mess right now. And more coming in down from the north, from Alabama. So it looks like it's going to be a bit of a rainy evening for us. Just buckle up and drive safely out there, and don't sweat it, because we needed the rain after all of that heat. By the way, yes, you can blame me. Blame me. Go ahead. You know, I manifested all this cool stuff the other day, and I don't know. I guess I overed the order or something like that. Time now for Back Rockwards. Yes, this is going to be fun. What I'm going to do is picked out one of the songs out of our vast musical library and have isolated the part that we all know the best. We call it the hook. And the hook usually has the song title in it. In any case, it's going to have some instruments and some vocals, and you'll hear that. But you're going to hear it backwards, because that's how I'm going to play the clip. Doesn't matter. Your brain will figure it out. I'm also going to read off 3 verbal clues for you. And you add all of that up together, and the answer I'm looking for is the title and the artist of the song. And if you know it, you call me up on the studio line at 89 K-Rock. That's 895-7625. So let's go ahead and wind this down real quick here, and I'll get the clip ready, and we'll talk about your clues real fast. And I think this is going to be a pretty easy one, but we'll see. Here are your clues. Listen very carefully to your clues for this afternoon's Back Rockwards. This American singer and songwriter got started in the 70s after dropping out of the police department training. He released his debut album in 77 and followed with 5 years of superstardom. This track from his very first album in 77, it went on to chart at number 22 in the U.S., and this is this artist's signature song. Listen very carefully now to this afternoon's Back Rockwards. Yep, I got a pretty good idea of what that is just by hearing that clip. Your clues are an American singer and songwriter who got started in the 70s after dropping out of police department training. He released his debut album in 77 and followed with 5 consecutive years of superstardom. And this track from his very first album in 77, it went to go at number 2 on the charts in the U.S., and this is his signature song. Again, listen carefully to this afternoon's Back Rockwards. I All right, there you go. I'm looking for the title and the artist of the song clip, and if you know it, you give me a call on the studio line, 89-K-ROCK. That's 895-7625. If you can give me the right answer, I'll make you a winner of a $10 gift certificate to the Shin Noodle Place. 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

0: 100.3 K-Rock with Heart as we cruise on through your back rockwards contest that's going on right now. The rain has just made my brain damp. Like I needed the help. We are playing some back rockwards, giving someone a chance to win a gift certificate to the Shin Noodle Place. I do have a winner, so let's just go to the phone. Hi there, 100.3 K-Rock. Who's this?
1: This is Jeff. How you doing?
0: Oh, I'm doing good, Jeff. How are you today, brother?
1: Oh, just enjoying this nice cool down, man.
0: That's right. We really needed it after Tuesday, man. We got baked.
1: Yeah, a little steam to follow up with it.
0: There we go. Yeah. They always got to have that, though. That's good for the skin, bro.
1: Good for the skin, yep.
0: All right, brother. So I got an American singer and songwriter here. Got started in the 70s after dropping out of police department training. He released his debut album in 77, and this track comes from that album, and this is his signature song. What is today's back rockwards?
1: I think his name is Mr. Eddie Money.
0: Mm-hmm.
1: Two Tickets to Paradise.
0: Yes, it is! Which is, that's cool, because we don't really need the two tickets. We're already there.
1: That's right. Yep. God rest his soul, man.
0: That's right. Yeah, man, he's no longer with us. There's a lot of them that aren't, man, but we still get to listen to him on this station.
1: That's true. That's great, yep.
0: Have you had a chance to go by the Shin Noodle Place?
1: Hey, I've been there twice.
0: Oh, good. Well, then you...
1: Yep, thanks to you.
0: This is almost like a free pass, man. I'm going to get you set up to go on over there again and enjoy some of that great Chinese food, all right?
1: Nice.
0: All right, brother, I'll tell you how to get that gift certificate that you already know. And, you know, I also would like for you to do us all a favor and play guest DJ, okay?
1: This is the back rockwards song of the day, Two Tickets to Paradise by one Mr. Eddie Money on K-Rock 100.3.

0: That's Eddie Money. Two tickets to Paradise. Our back Rockwood song of the day. Congratulations to Jeff. 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Shin spelled X-I-A-N. We'll do back Rockwards again tomorrow for your Finally Friday. Got to get a news update here in just a moment. Let's talk about traffic real quick. 98 Miracle Strip Parkway, that's back about 2 miles before the Brooks Bridge. They have got an accident there, and it's already pretty heavy through that stretch. 85 northbound, the ramp to 123 northbound, still got one working there. That wasn't showing much of a backup, so maybe folks are getting around that without much problem. And 85 northbound, about 2 miles north of Duke Field. Hopefully, they'll be clearing that one up soon. Traffic lights are out still at 331 at County Road 3280. That is on the north side of the bridge there on 331. Treat that as a four-way stop. I got some rain falling all across the area, so, you know, just drive to those conditions, man. Slow down. Just a little bit, and like at that traffic light, and if you find any other lights like that, just treat those as four-way stops and give the guys time to get over there and fix it. And more showers going to continue right on through the night. We'll cover that in weather next hour as we get on through the show. Going to take a break for that news update and then come on back with classic rock from the Cars next here on K-Rock.
1: 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From Okaloosa County, a two-vehicle crash early Wednesday morning resulted in injuries. According to the Florida Highway Patrol, the crash happened on U.S. Highway 90 and Bryant Bridge Road at approximately 10:24 Wednesday morning. A 70-year-old male from Pace and a 69-year-old male from Crestview were traveling Highway 90 in opposite directions. The 70-year-old driver left the road and drove into the path of the 69-year-old. Both drivers were critically injured. No names have been released. And if you're going to the beach, today is a yellow and purple flag day, which means surf conditions are moderate, but you have to watch out for jellyfish. Always use caution when entering the Gulf and always swim near a lifeguard. With Omni Broadcasting News, brought to you by McCaskill & Company, I'm Frankie Bennett.
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0: Come on, man. Give me that blanket, puppy.
1: I'm cold. George Thorogood on 100.3 K-Rock. Rolling into 5 o'clock here on this wet Thursday. Michael Knight here with you here. Got Bad Company, Robert Palmer, Supertrip all coming up this hour. Traffic and weather together. Get a news update. And we're going to talk to Brickell Motors about their big tent sale going on in the Santa Rosa Mall. Here's Stevie Ray. What?

0: Because your commute deserves better than silence. 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
1: It's gonna be fun. We can stay up late, swapping manly stories, and in the morning, I'm making waffles.
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0: auf feinster Partikel, Edmund Alexander. Wie die Leute von
1: K Rock, the Beatles there. I am the Walrus. Classic stuff. 5:18 here on your rainy Thursday afternoon. Coming up in a little bit, we're going to talk to Brian over at Brickell Motors. They got a massive vehicle tent event at the Santa Rosa Mall going on through Sunday. We'll talk to him about what you can go out there and find. It's coming up after Bachman Turner Overdrive here on K Rock.

0: Let It Roll with Bachman Turner Overdrive on 100.3 K-Rock, the classic rock station, wrapping up a nice long stretch of classic rock for us here as we get through this wet and humid Thursday afternoon. Michael Knight with you here. You're in the All Request Ride at 5, brought to us by Stripes Pub and Grill in Navarre. Be sure and head on over there for happy hour. Got it going on until 6. And chicken parm on special today. Yeah, ask the waitress about the chicken parm. And after your snacks, head over to Solid's Game Room right next door. Something you'd like to hear on the All Request Ride at 5, you can call me at 89-K-ROCK. That is 895-7625. Before we go much further, though, I've got Brian here from Brickell Motors. Man, they've got a massive vehicle tent event going on at the Santa Rosa Mall, and man, just all kind of cars and good deals going on over there. How you doing, Brian?
1: We're doing good, Mike. We just stormed the little rainstorm that we had, but that's a wonderful thing. It cooled everything down now, so we're back in the business.
0: There you go. That makes folks want to come on out there and start looking at things. So you're in the Santa Rosa Mall parking lot right over there by Planet Fitness, and this is all going on through Sunday, so there's still only 3 days left here, Friday, Saturday, Sunday.
1: That's correct. We're going to be here until 8 o'clock, until the last customer leaves. And then on Sunday, we'll be here till 11 to 7 to make sure you get out here to get registered. All you have to do is put your name in the drawing, and we'll be drawing. Must be present to win, 18 years old, and have a driver's license to be eligible to win. But not only that, we have got the deals of the end of the month for August. We are pushing for July to get out, so August is coming. We've got Hyundai Elantras for $119 a month. We've got Dodge Caravans for $179 a month. No money down, no payments for 90 days.
0: All right, so let's say I walk over there, man, and I kind of like something I see, but I've got no money and my credit rating's about a 600. Can you do something for me?
1: Absolutely. We've got the credit doctor on hand. We're taking care of all of our customers, accepting 100% of the applications that are coming in. So that's not a problem at all. A 600 score, we'll have you at a 700 score within 12 months.
0: Now, I told everybody how my car broke down yesterday, so I could theoretically bring that in as a trade-in, even though it's not in great shape.
1: Yeah, push, pull, drag, or tow is $3,000. And not only that, we've got a down payment assistance for $3,189 also. So all you're doing is signing, driving. Make sure you take care of the kids for the school season coming up. Keep your money in your pocket, and you'll have no payments for 90 days.
0: There you go. Now, we say you're in the Santa Rosa parking lot, mall parking lot, but, you know, some folks might find that hard to locate. How can they find you?
1: We are right behind Starbucks and Smoothie King. We're right in between those two, so it's easy to find us. And also the big billboard where the entrance, the main entrance, pull in there, mm-hmm. and we're sitting right there, the big white tent.
0: There we go, the giant tent. That's what I was looking at there. It's very, very visible. Can't miss it. And daily giveaways going on. So I show up over there to look at some things, and I can register to win something.
1: Absolutely. We have a drawing every day at 2 o'clock to give away Apple Watches. And also, when you purchase a car, you get in the money machine. Every penny that you grab is something you put in your pocket and take home with you.
0: That's nice. That's nice. Tell us about, maybe just give us a couple of examples of vehicles you've got out there that you're looking to get off the lot.
1: Well, the good news is right now, we've got all of them, but we have got a Jeep Cherokee. 28,000 miles on it for $299 a month and no payment for 90 days.
0: Wow, nice. Nice. Got any sports cars out
1: there?
0: We've also got
1: the KMX, the Cadillac four-door SUV for $399 a month with no money down and no payment for 90 days.
0: Wow, wow, and the list just goes on and on. How about sports cars? You got some sports cars out there, right? Folks like sporty cars.
1: Absolutely. We've got the Dodge Challenger. We've got Camaros. We've got all kinds of just great Mercedes, Jaguars, BMWs. You know, you name it, we've got a little bit of everything. And coming out here in this mega mall shopping, it's not like going to a Chrysler store or a Chevy store. We have got every make and model that you could think of out here right now.
0: Okay, so lots of variety to appeal to whoever goes on out there. Should be easy to find something that you like.
1: Yeah, and the good thing about us is when you come out here, you put no money down, you leave with money because you get in the cash machine after you purchase the car.
0: So buy a car and get paid.
1: get paid to shop with Brickell.
0: There we go. Brickell Motors, massive vehicle 10 event going on. Mary Esther, they say Mary Esther, Santa Rosa Mall parking lot right there by Planet Fitness. Look for the big tent, and it's going on through Sunday. Anything you want to add on, Brian, before we head out?
1: Make sure you're here Sunday at 7 o'clock. That is our car giveaway. We give away a car every town that we stop in. We want to say thank you to Mary Esther and all the customers that have purchased vehicles from us. But be here at 7 o'clock for the drawing. We'll give a car away. No purchase is necessary. And remember, folks, no money down, no payments for 90 days. And when you come in, ask for the banker. We get an extra $500 off.
0: Nice. All right, Brian. Well, we appreciate it, man. Brickell Motors, massive vehicle 10 event going on at Santa Rosa Mall parking lot through Sunday. Get on out there. Some daily giveaways and lots of good deals on cars. I guess we'll talk to you again tomorrow.
1: Thanks so much, Mike. Have a good evening.
0: All right, Brian. Take care, brother. Yeah, head on over there to Brickell Motors sale, man. They've got a ton of cars out there. Good deals. And as you heard, man, great credit options and things. Should be a good place to go and grab a vehicle. So we appreciate Brian joining us for that. Let's do some traffic and weather together real quickly. I've got an accident. 85 northbound ramp to 123 northbound. That is still working. Lights are out. 331 at County Road 3280. And I believe the accident, 85 northbound, about 2 miles north of Duke Field. That should be cleared out, but the damage is done. The traffic is pretty heavy through that stretch. Weather-wise, we're looking at a heat advisory until 7 this evening. Otherwise, partly cloudy, some overnight showers and storms, a low around 78. Tomorrow, hot, mix of clouds and sun. A better chance, though, for afternoon showers and storms, and a high near 92. Heat index could get as high as 105 before the showers roll in. Right now, 82 degrees outside the K-Rock studios. We'll come on back with more classic rock. Robert Palmer on the other side of the break here on K-Rock.
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See all requests right at 5. 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Head on over there. Got happy hour going on about 20 more minutes. When you get in, ask the waitress about the chicken parm because it's on special today. After a drink and a bite, head over to Solid's Game Room right next door. It's going to be a lot of fun. Just one stop. It'll help you beat the traffic. Speaking of traffic, we'll cover some of that coming up in just a little bit. Get a news update, too. And talk about a dude who was twice lucky. Just trying to manifest a little goodness for us here. It's coming up after David Bowie here on K-Rock.

0: I can get the low parts, just can't hit that high note. Well, not without seriously damaging a hamstring or something. David Bowie on 100.3 K-Rock, the classic rock station. And it's 5:43 here on our rainy Thursday. Let's do a little traffic and weather together, traffic at least. We'll skip the weather this time. This All Request Ride at 5, of course, brought to us by Stripes Pub and Grill in a Bar. And get over there for a happy hour, about 15 more minutes. And enjoy the chicken parm, because it is on special today. All right, accidents. 85 northbound ramp to 123 northbound. Maybe two accidents in there. It is backing up across the ramp, but not much else. So just watch out for that. And they should have it pulled off to the side. Navarre Parkway at Luneta Street. Just got this one dropped in, and so you'll need to watch out for that one as well. And the traffic signals are out. Highway 331 at County Road 3280. Treat that as a four-way stop. All right, here we go. Don't Stop Now is how I titled this one. Got a dude from Ohio's counting his lucky stars because he pulled two lottery wins in just over a week. He's from Toledo. He told lottery officials he bought his first $50 millionaire blowout ticket from Mike's Corner Store on Key Street in Toledo. We've all been there. Anyway, he was shocked to scratch off a $1 million prize that could pay $40,000 a year for 25 years. Well, instead of that, he just decided to take his winnings as a one-time lump sum payment of $500,000, which came up to about $366,000 after taxes. Now, he said the big prize left him feeling lucky. Yeah, feeling lucky? So he bought a second ticket later that same week, and, well, he scored again. This time it was a $25,000 prize, and that paid a little over $18,000 after taxes. Two times in a week, wow. He said his winnings are going to let him extend his upcoming vacation, buy a new vehicle, and share with his kids and boost his savings. Well, good luck to him. Nope, never mind. Get a news update coming up and then more classic rock with Supertramp as we continue the All Request Ride at 5 here on K-Rock.
1: 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From Okaloosa County, a two-vehicle crash early Wednesday morning resulted in injuries. According to the Florida Highway Patrol, the crash happened on U.S. Highway 90 and Bryant Bridge Road at approximately 10:24 Wednesday morning. A 70-year-old male from Pace and a 69-year-old male from Crestview were traveling Highway 90 in opposite directions. The 70-year-old driver left the road and drove into the path of the 69-year-old. Both drivers were critically injured. No names have been released. And if you're going to the beach, today is a yellow and purple flag day, which means surf conditions are moderate, but you have to watch out for jellyfish. Always use caution when entering the Gulf and always swim near a lifeguard. 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

That's Rush as we wrap up the All Requests Ride at 5, brought to us by Stripes Pub and Grill in the bar. Head on over there. Happy hour going on till 6. Just a few more minutes there. When you get there, ask the waitress about the chicken parm because it's on special today. And after your snackies, head on over to Solid's Game Room right next door. Here's Cheap Trick on K-Rock.

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Michael Knight with you here about an hour longer. ELO, Stones, and Doobie Brothers all coming up for us this hour. We'll get a check of the weather, find out how long the wet stuff's going to stick around. I'll tell you how you can help the kids with back to school. And I got another world record that's been broken, but I think it's going to get broken again. We'll tell you that story in just a bit. Here's the Steve Miller Band on K-Rock.

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Yeah, no fast lanes this afternoon. It's just too wet out there for that. Coming up in a bit, we'll talk about how we can help the kids Saturday with their back-to-school needs. That's coming up after Blue Oyster Cult here on K-Rock.

0: Blue Oyster Cult wrapping up a nice long stretch of classic rock for us right there on 100.3 K-Rock. Got Jennifer coming up in a moment with a check of the weather forecast. She'll tell us how long this rain's going to stick around. Rain or shine, though, the back-to-school event at the Fort Walton Beach Rec Center is going to be going on Saturday from 10 a.m. to 2 p.m. Got nearly 30 local businesses and organizations teaming up for a back-to-school community event, and it's all going to be held right there. It's designed for kids grades K through 12, but the parents are encouraged to attend as well. And it's really more than a backpack giveaway. It's a way for everyone to kind of get together and compare notes and find out some organizations that may be able to help you a little bit later on in the school year as well. So head on out there to the back-to-school event at the Fort Walton Beach Rec Center. That is going to be Saturday from 10 to 2. Get those details on our website, krockfwb.com. 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Take that break and then come on back with the Rolling Stones next here on K-Rock.
1: I'm Omni broadcasting meteorologist Jennifer Wojcicki with your updated forecast. A heat advisory continues until 6 p.m. tonight. Chance for storms tonight, otherwise partly cloudy skies. Lows level off around 79. West winds 5 to 10 miles per hour. Sunshine mixed with clouds at times again tomorrow. Chance for storms. High temperatures reach up to 91. I'm Omni Broadcasting's meteorologist Jennifer Wojcicki.
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Straight On with Heart on 100.3 K-Rock. Coming up in a bit, I'll tell you a story about a world record that's been set, but I think it can probably be broken again fairly quickly. I'll give that to you right after Cream here on K-Rock.

0: Yeah, they were the first supergroup, Cream, on 100.3 K-Rock. All right, we got a world record that was set recently, but I think you'll agree with me that it probably won't stay a world record for long. Got a British guy who used his kid's favorite food to break a Guinness World Record when he ate 15 fish sticks in 1 minute. That's right, I said 15, not 50. He's 32 years old. His name is Nathan Davies. He recently won more than $130,000 on a TV show called The 1% Club. He told the host there the next goal on his agenda was to break a Guinness World Record. He said he figured the fish fingers record was achievable since he already has a few less formal eating records and it's kind of right up his alley. But now, does this sound easy to you? It really kind of does to me because he managed to scar 15 fish sticks in the allotted time, and that earned him the title for the most fish fingers eaten in 1 minute. That is a record. And he said he would have probably done better if the fish fingers had been a little cooler. Look, I'm not trying to rain on his parade or kill his accomplishment, but you mark my words, this record won't last until the end of this week. 15 fish sticks? Come on, man. We'll take a little break, and then we'll have the Doobie Brothers coming up on the other side, right here on K-Rock.
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That's Tom Petty and the Heartbreakers, and that's what I'm going to do. I'm going to learn to fly and head on out of here, making way for Alice Cooper. He's coming up in about 10 minutes with Alice's Attic. He will keep you entertained until midnight. You get to start off your finally Friday the right way tomorrow morning at 6 with the BT Morning Show. Ballpark Frank will be in at 10, handling those midday duties until 3, and that's the next time you'll hear my voice, and we will wrap up this wet work week together. Going to leave you with Bon Jovi. Want you to be cool and keep it locked right here to 100.3 K-Rock, the classic rock station. Peace.

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10: It's time once again to escape to another world where the rock is always just right. 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
11: Well, we made it to the end of July, surviving heat waves, Taylor Swift's wedding, and the launch of a new Rolling Stones record. I'm proud of us. 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Thank you for tuning in. 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